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All my people G's until the party cease. 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
6: Back up, bring it to the
7: when
6: owner.
7: When I still up on the rose, could I left. Still chatting to my bros on the tech. Fuck that, man, I don't give a F. Ooh. What you wanna

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In my mind, I'm recording. 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Moving silence, you can never hear me. If you got a problem when you see me, run it.

I'm a born winner, a Jordan 23. 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All my people G's until the party cease. 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